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0: Glorix Garba night 2026. 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
1: At least not for us. I mean, it shouldn't be this hard, you know?

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1: Shit, brother, shooting in the wind. What's good with it?
2: Watch out, man. Watch out, DLG coming, man.
1: Oh, word. They say he the GOAT. He all the way tapped in.
3: Yeah, dog. He killing again.
1: Oh, DLG, watch out.
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